0: Take it to the flow now, ooh.
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1: 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I hate you, I hate you, I hate you, but I was just kidding myself. Our every moment.

0: 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Are you with me? Are you with me?
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1: 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I love rock and roll. AIDA Radio Rockbox.